0: 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Want to dispatch to Snatcher Bridge Fire. Have a battery of on 4864 Texas Road. 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Have two patients with difficulty breathing. Cause any fire department to come out. Check it out. We're 84 Natural Bridge Fire. Have a battery of on 4864 Texas Road. Town of Grogan Cove across My Lady Road. For two patients with difficulty breathing at this residence. Contact the fire department. Check for any gas, please.
1: Yes, Natural Bridge T2. Yes,
0: Natural Bridge
1: T2 is responding to the scene. I have medical. Our ambulance will be meeting us on scene. That'll be one ambulance. One ALS rig from Crest, please.
0: We do have Elephant 4 on route for ALS for the second patient as well.
1: They can continue, but the hospital is going to be the closest for one of them.
0: Elephant 4, did you have?
2: Elephant 4 copies for continuing.
0: I think 20 years.

0: Fighting Chief, Task Royal Command.
1: Council Row on.
0: Clears that the fire may be out at this time. We will set up a tanker here for just to make sure.
1: Copy, we're following your tanker in right now. We're almost there.
2: Westlighting Tanker 1 on the team.

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1: Command on.
0: Where do you want engine 3?
1: You guys can keep coming this way, as you see a creek on this road off from the Kurtz Road, just a little tight there, we don't need to start anything yet. They think the fire is out.
0: I'm standing at the corner right now.
1: You want to stay there right now would be okay.
0: Alright, take it.

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1: Three of these, charge one, two, and four in row.
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2: This car's got all 16 responding there, they all hit us.
1: Turn to the ambulance, how do you advise for LFR 4? 53527.
2: We copy that they have two out of 16 hours.
1: Elsa 4, this is your description. There is two paramedic groups that are out as well as Vancouver's ambulance.
2: We can say that they've got over 30
1: bodies. 34, say back up there.
3: Those fire still calling all possible units on scene with lead.
1: There's two possible units on scene with lead.
2: West Line Chief, Scott Royal Command, don't set up a fill fight at this time, just have your tanker here.

0: 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Any acknowledgement from Carthage Rescue?
1: That's the affirmative. Cars 1, 2, and 4 on the note to our paramedic, Rick.
0: Lewis is dead. Carthage ambulance can respond with one ambulance. My ambulance is en route.
2: Car 1, 2, 4, 9, 9. We'll have car 2 stand down and cars 1, was it a big hit in front of cars 2 and 4.
1: Car 2 over standing down, cars 1 still around.

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1: Was there only one ALS patient?
2: There's two breathing problem calls. One was apnea, 70-year-old female, 71-year-old male, chesting and difficulty breathing. Both are voted ALS.
1: Molly, Dakota, are you sure you want the other rig to stand down as backup for you?

0: with regards to what line of command?
1: What line of command?
0: What line of command? Be advised. Have you on scene in 10 minutes? 1-0.
1: Repeat, you're broken, please.
0: West Lydon, you've been on scene 10 minutes to 1-0. We have the camera going.
2: Just scratch his name to it, John.
0: Is it Christine Joseph?

0: 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Be advised, we have zero readings on gas or carbon monoxide.
1: Chief 2, reporting zero readings on gas or carbon monoxide. 20, 25.

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1: West Line, can you just be advised? 20 minutes on scene, 20.
0: You can set the timer off while you're under control. If you need it over, over.
1: Can you set the timer off while you're under control? Doing overhaul. 23.

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0: 330 on Willis Traffic Stop, Route 26 near Pass Road. Yeah, New York, Lincoln Victor Henry 2764. Lincoln Victor Henry 2764. 457.
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0: 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Cover passenger is on 7616 Line Dale Road, close to cross Skyway Road, and a Line Dale. Cover four of a smoke alarm going off. The smoke detector is showing smoke in the guest bedroom room. The caller is going to wait outside for the fire department. Repeating for Line Fire, cover passenger is on 7616 Line Dale Road, close to cross Skyway Road. It's from Winedale. A report of a smoke alarm that's going off, showing smoke in the guest bedroom. The caller is going to wait outside for the fire department. Thank you.
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1: I'm going to go through the hall.
0: Thank you, Four Line Chief 1. I'm going to go through the hall. 21 first.

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1: Louis Dispatch, Paul and Chief, come to the scene.
0: 341, Chief, come to the scene. 713.
1: What's up, New York?
0: 335.
1: New York, registration, making auto call, 6098, give me 26, New York.
0: 335.
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0: fluid just correlated in anger.
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0: 35 Lewis, I'm going to be out with a motorcycle at Bush's, Bush Garden Thomas Kern, should be saying things.
1: Emergency,
0: 21-20. Avenue, Tracer, ready.
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0: We have 499, boy, Tom, 9.

0: Lewis dispatch, Portland and Tinker.
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1: 36
0: engine 5. Be advised, the 10-9 situation is going to be policy detectors. However, we're going to remain on scene to assist the stall owner.
2: 3-6-4-1-2-3-1-2-3-3. Expired registration 4-30-26. Copy. It's going to be registered operator as well.
1: Yes,
2: I'm on
1: the ballot.
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1: Just to come up by me, we all.
0: West Line Ambulance and all West Line apparatus is back in service, back in quarters.
1: Thank you. 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

0: Yeah, with New York, Lincoln, Nora, Lincoln, 7378. Gonna be 2 or 3 in a hog side road.
1: Thank you.

0: 3 on the west semi out vehicle stop, East Bay Street near 812. Lincoln Zebra Tom 2823. Lincoln Zebra Tom 2823. 4157.
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0: 364. I'll be clear at stop back to service.
1: Christy Griffin, do you copy domestic over to Rose Street, Arizona?
0: Negative. I'll be in roof. What are the details?
1: 3 domestic at 8187 Railroad Street, Hillsville. The owner is by King. Requesting his friends is currently staying at the property with him, removed. She's mad at him though, they advise they have not been arguing. She's going to be on the front porch, both 47, drinking no drugs at all. Actually, no drugs or weapons.
0: Copy. Is the female going to be Heather first?
1: Negative,
0: this is
1: Audrey,
0: okay. Copy, I'm in route up there.
1: Good evening, sir.

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1: Dispatch number.
0: Please go on four line units back in service. 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
1: Thank you for letting us direct full service. You're all four.

0: 364. They said everything's fine up here, and neither party needed any kind of other response. I'm going to be clear back to service.
1: Okay.
0: Zero 3, Lewis. I copy. Clear service.
1: Okay,

dispatch to level fire. Have a bunch of 7412 use the Boulevard CMS. Through for a passerby, the team coming from the VA community. And it was also making a noise, police team and state fire as well. Routine for lava fire, have a bunch of response, 7412 Utica Boulevard, he was an EMS. Have a report of that smoke, the steam coming from one of the chimneys. Also advised making a loud noise, police being at the flames, well,

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1: This is Jamal with me.
0: Who's Jamal with Chief in the room?
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0: Lewis, 6-9, Lewis, be safe. 6-9, Lewis. C3, driving out to me.
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0: Well, it says maintenance personnel on site. 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It was a steam valve normal operation release that went off. Paul's going to be a mobile service.
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Yeah, Jerry Lewis. 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

0: 36 was. 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And we got a vehicle relay. 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

0: 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Lincoln Frank Charles, 9245. Lincoln Frank Charles, 9245. False, that's over.
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1: 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We'll be back in service.
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0: 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There's service detour. Zones 1 and 2, pair 14.
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2: That one's just close.
1: 4
2: 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You can show me the service, I'll be paid with 915.
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0: 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I'll be in service, post 451, shield 497.
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0: Lewis on 728.
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0: Lincoln Zebra King 8427, LDK 82, correction 8427.
1: Mike,
0: there's power in your phone. Crazy. If you didn't copy, it was Lincoln Zebra King 8427.
1: I'm going to just see that. Show that I need one of the 2010 Toyota Tundra. Suspended in front left.
0: Okay, I'll

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1: Turn left on 81, 2026 to the vehicle.
0: The other
1: RO shows valid.
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1: Good
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1: Right. I'll be in service. Thank you, sir. Very good.

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Tornado, Peter's not going. South of Earth, turn meters, south only. The West Road, Sam West Main Street, and 0-26, with host for call over there. Continue to turn meters, the West Road, Sam West Main Street, and 0-26, will be closed today for call over there. Is that clear, Simmons?

0: Bridge is off the post. It is here where the West Coast Time Frame between West Main Street and 026. We closed today for a caller replacement.
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0: Who is dispatch? Harrisville has been dispatched to 41 State Highway 3 for carbon monoxide detector going off. Will you activate our tones again, please?
1: All right, Harrisville Chief 831. Harrisville Fire.

0: Careful fire. You're going to the net. They did respond. 41 State Highway 3, preparing for a carbon monoxide detector. Getting for additional fire, respond. 41 State Highway 3, preparing for a carbon monoxide detector.
1: Who is this, Dr. Chief One Room?
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0: 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Pat Harrisville, chief on scene.
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At the elementary nurse's office, they have a 14-year-old female having a seizure. He's 4 at the time, coming out of the seizure. They don't have any known seizure history on file for her. Proceeding for Blue County to Crestview, have a request for response to Lavo Academy at the elementary nurse's office. Have a 14-year-old that's having a seizure. He's kind of coming out of it at the time. We're, there's no history on file for her.

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0: 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I have an Eagle Rest that complains. 0-12-4-1.
1: Three zero, message
2: and clear.
1: Why,
2: Vapor? South Coast, clear. I didn't copy your location.
0: Sorry, 3-0 is a sea level.
1: Okay,
2: yeah, I'll get the call.

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0: 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Sierra 12 at the Denmark, Harrisburg, town line, 77.
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0: 3332 Lewis. That request to the near county when you're cleared.
1: Lewis 5332.
0: Near Kennedy, 124-917-055. Repeating, 124-917-055. Status on that, also going to need information on the vehicle. Year and expiration of registration.
1: 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It shows valid. The expiration on that is 02-06-2027. The DLAC will come back to mail subject lasting of hours as a valid D. David expiration 07. Expiration is 08-03-2029.
0: Receive, yes, sir.
1: Okay, 3339 30.

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0: 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So the 3-5 exposure on the welfare check. Air 26, Denmark.
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3830 with a Sea at the South, New York Red. Adam, Nora, Nora, Ocean, Young, David, Robert, Nora, A-N-N-O-Y-D-R-N. It's going to be 8-26, I'll do it.

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0: Four John made contact with that individual. Everything's in order. I'll be clear. Back to post.
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0: 7-1-8 Lewis, you can clear me from that. I got a rolling gate of 26 Carpenter when you're ready.
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0: 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I'll come back on a van truck. 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There's someone out here on the plate. It's stolen.
1: Copy. I'm hoping to be out at 26 Dives Road. 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

0: Blue 2 South Patrol, 7 drive from lane 312, Aladdin. Blue 2 South Patrol, 7 drive from lane 312, Fort Lyden. Vehicle's heading north on the four lanes. I'm calling you running into a truck trailer, white truck with a pressure, white truck with a white trailer. Drive with any plate. 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
1: 26-0.
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0: 11-31.

0: Hey, if it was anyone with that description was in a pickup truck or a trash trailer, I didn't get it. 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
0: I'll be out with some cows in the road at the Clenzer Farm, number 3 Road. He's out here trying to get down, just assisting with traffic. They're still in the road.
1: Oh, I'm 37.

0: 32. Address there, it'll be 8923, number 3 road. I'll be clear, there's SP Lavo. Has some computer issues. Take care. 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
1: SP 3 3 3 11 41.

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0: Alpha, can you just pass?
1: Yes, that's good.
0: I'm sure it's all right.
1: Okay, I'll be carrying real. Oh, 12, 7.

Dispatch, just trying to make a request for you to an evaluation. A 70-year-old female to the 7553 Church Street, Village of Lowell, in the left side apartment. Originally reported that she was unconscious. She is conscious now. Repeating for search and rescue, that's on 7553 Church Street, west of Highland Avenue, Water Street, in the left side apartment. Have a request for you to do an evaluation. A 70-year-old female, original call is a 911 hang-up call. Reported now that she was unconscious. She is conscious and alert.

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0: 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The alarm was accidental. I'll be clear back to service.
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0: Lowell, Chief 2. Lowell's Chief 2 responding.
1: Lowell, Chief 2 is responding. 1313.
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0: With New York, Charles Frank Young, 6948. Charles Frank Young, 6948. 3177 at the Lowell Harrisburg town line. She's on top.
1: 3333, 1325.

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I will receive product of this. 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I will receive product of this.

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1: What?
0: Melanie, I spoke with Mr. Spider, Dog Control, and also the Humane Society, negative on both.
1: Copy. Can you try to call a complainant back and transfer them over? I can't make phone contact with them.
0: Affirmative. Her service was that they were right back to the resident. And just where the camera footage that they found with the Ford F-150 was around 12:03.
1: Very good. Three, three, clear in service.

0: 7 Wireless. You can also close 10 Lincoln. 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
1: Thanks. Sorry, that call coming through now. Please.

0: 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I'll now be covering post 452 and 453.
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0: Bravo base to 2-3. There is a employee here at the fire hall saying that they stated they left something on and the phone for them.

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0: Yes, ma'am. Yes, ma'am. Yes, ma'am.
1: Listening.
0: I think you are entertaining 14.
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0: I think you are Chief 3 and 12, 14.

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1: 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Also be advised, I did receive a call from the KM. They don't see or smell anything, however, all their alarms keep going off. They're just requesting responding to the building.

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0: 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With New York, Lincoln Tom William, 2692. Lincoln Tom William, 2692. 12 at the Harrisburg, Denmark, Tom Line, 17.
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1: Morning.
0: Lewis, is 21, anyone from 26 Lincoln call back? Copy, you can close this for now. I'll say the registry opener. Be clear.
1: Do you control myself and 303 on our way to Monroe Juvenile Detention with one cooperative male and getting mileage 39937?
2: 315.

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Announcement for term teachers, defacing West Road Time Chime has been reopened. 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

0: the far capture line feature. Now, for capture line features, if you call for the 488-0410, they're requesting one member respond back to that location that has responded out a short time ago. If you call capture line features, a member that responded to the call at 488-0410, capture line short time ago, they're requesting that one member return to that location, non-emergency.
1: Yes, I
0: can't find T1, I'm going to back up there. I think T1, their coordinator has requested that one unit respond back, possibly pull the detector that's faulty, so that they can put the system back online.
1: Thank you.
0: Let's T24.

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0: Lewis 7-1-8-3-0-3-3, hello. Berkeley, Berkeley. Union at the name Burrow. Hey, Freeman.
1: 3-3-0, 4-9-8-3-0, 3-3-0, 4-9-8-3-0, 3-3-0, 4-9-8-3-0, 4-9-8-3-0, 4-9-8-3-0, 4-9-8-3-0, 4-9-8-3-0, 4-9-8-3-0, 4-9-8-3-0, 4-9-8-3-0, 4-9-8-3-0, 4-9-8-3-0, 4-9-8-3-0, 4-9-8-3-0, 4-9-8-3-0, 4-9-8-3-0, 4-9-8-3-0, 4-9-8-3-0, 4-9-8-3-0, 4-9-8-3-0, 4-9-8-3-0, 4-9-8-3-0, 4-9-8-3-0, 4-9-8-3-0, 4-9-8-3-0, 4-9-8-3-0, 4-9-8-3-0, 4-9-8-3-0, 4-9-8-3-0, 4-9-8-3-0, 4-9-8-3-0, 4-9-8-3-0, 4-9-8 Got it.

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0: I'll be out of service on that, sir.
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0: exclusive to the lane. 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
0: It changes to a Houston citizen, and I will be clear sometime.
1: Okay, 13. Oh.

0: 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Be in service, zones 3 and 4, car 11.
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0: Caller stayed last week on Wednesday between 1400 and 1800. It's 2022 Gaelic. Was hit. There was a note on his windshield of a name and a number. He attempted the number and waited. Negative result. He's at Walmart at this time. Speak with an officer.
1: Received.
0: This is your

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How many plus do you respond? 5477 Sawstick Street. 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Those are wild elves. 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
1: 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Thank you.
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1: 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I'm

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3007, you're at Climb 81, ready? 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
1: Alpha. 4
0: that was Mary George Paul 2423, MGP 2423. I'm going to be 0812 Bridge Street. Going to have a... have your own check. Hi, name, date of birth, I'm ready. First name's going to be Michael, Collins, Collins, Mary, Ida, Charles, Henry, Adam, Edward, Lincoln. Middle initial's going to be Robert. Last name's going to be Woods, William, Ocean, Ocean, David, Sam. Date of birth, 10-7-7-5.
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0: 3 2 Rose, I have a client ID. 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
1: Telephone will call you to invalid. 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
1: Go ahead.
0: 3159-318-985. 3159-318-985. 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

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This is Cameron Sonic Surgery Rescue. I have a request for your response. 4898-884-10. Close across Colmar Road and East Road. Town of Denmark. Brooklyn Way. 55-year-old male. I mean, he's second year of the day. Still currently escaping. Repeating for this Cameron Sonic Surgery Rescue. I have a request for your response. 4898-884-10. Let's cross Colmar Road at East Road, town of Denmark. I'm currently 55-year-old male. Currently seizing the second speaker of the day.

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1: Oh, no,
0: hold on. L-4-1's responding. Is this Archer or is this the IRA home?
1: This is the IRA home.
0: Please make the first phone.
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